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1: And this goes down as one of my favorite songs. Seriously. I mean, I was just listening to this before I got in today. And I didn't ask my boss if I could play it for you, but go ahead and grab this one. Give it a firm hug. It's called Rain Dance. It's Dave and Tim's. And her voice is so good.

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1: And apparently you can buy Powerball tickets in the UK now. That's a thing. And, you know, there's been a handful of times where I've been blessed enough and lucky enough to travel to the UK to see friends and family. I think next time I'm there, I'm going to drop 10 pounds on a Powerball ticket. You know what I'm saying? Because the dollar to the pound or the pound to the dollar, it's their money is bigger than ours, better than ours. And if I become a Powerball, like a millionaire in pounds, you might catch me hanging out with the king or something like that, dude. Or at least like Harry Styles, because that's not...

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93.5 1027 JJS mornings with Tino Cochino. I wonder if Dre's doing anything on September 18th or 19th. So, I mean, he could pop out with Snoop at our iHeartRadio Music Festival. 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

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And yo, are you a White Claw consumer? If so, the name Teddy Swims might come to mind next time you head to the grocery store, grab up some White Claws. They're teamed up with him. He's got this, and I think it's the very first time that they've ever done a collab, right? Yeah. Merch,

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1: How do you feel about winning $1,000? 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
0: LeBron James signed a 2-year, $8 million contract to join the Philadelphia 76ers next year. 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

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And this September, we'll be in Vegas again for our iHeartRadio Music Festival. 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T-Mobile Arena coming for you. And it's Cardi B. It's Big Snoop Dogg. It's BTS and Zara Larsson. If you are into dance music, you want to get down with Major Lazer, they'll be there.

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1: And we got some R&B vibes coming your way. I guess Bruno Mars is like a pop R&B, right? Then after this, Kehlani and Usher, should have never. I'll drop that Chris Brown and Young Thug, Go Crazy on you. 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

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And would you go crazy if instantly you found an extra $1,000 in your bank account? Put it towards rent, daycare. Maybe you're looking at buying a new pair of J's. 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The winning returns tomorrow. 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
1: And are you trying to get to a beach anytime this summer? You still have time, but are you actually good at the beach? Because there's a survey that had found that a ton of adults are still, working on their beach manners. They're good beach manners, but almost everyone admits to breaking at least one unwritten rule at the beach. And the biggest complaints from beachgoers are littering or not cleaning up after your pets. Yeah, that's not cool. And also, you don't want to sit too close to somebody else. You know what I'm saying? Give me my space. If I'm already being bombarded by seagulls and other random things, I don't want to worry about you being right next to me. You see what I'm saying? 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
1: And I know you know that this song is big, but did you know that it was the first song ever to be certified double diamond? 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
1: And this is crazy because I was going through Reddit and I felt a particular way about this conversation. Something older generations got right that we quietly stopped doing. Yeah, to our own detriment. And some of these, I'm printed out, some of these, valuing privacy, right? That was like a thing back in the day. How come we don't value privacy any longer? Being comfortable with boredom. Sometimes it's good to just be bored for a little bit. You don't have to be overstimulated with stuff. These answers are insane. I don't know about this one, though, but I know some of you love sewing, an incredibly useful skill that most people don't know. True. I take that back. I do know about that one because there have been several times where I just wanted a simple hem, and I can't do it. This one right here, though, this tops the cake. House parties. Growing up as a child in the 80s, we were constantly at house parties. And it was so much fun. Sometimes there would be a theme, but there would be a core of like 50 or 60 people just socializing on a regular basis. Let us bring back house parties. Absolute vibe.

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1: JJS, the number one hit music station. Dave Thames, Rain Dance, what up? It's VSON Radio checking in on this early Monday, man. Of course, don't forget, later on this morning, we got your chance at the $1,000 fuel up. That is coming up. Also, DJ Goja next after this.

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French Montana, Max B's call ever since you left me. What up? 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
1: Justin Bieber, Speed Demon. What up? It's Visa on the radio. Thank you guys for checking in. Don't forget, man, you can always make us number one on the preset feature on the iHeartRadio app, so you don't miss out on anything like the $1,000 keywords, which we got a little later this morning. Let's get on Bruno Mars. Risk it all.

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0: 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Young Miami, Spend That, what up? It's VSON Radio. Okay, coming up, Bruno Mars, Shakira, and I got Dave Thames next.
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Shakira with Die Die right there. What up? It's Visa on the radio. Of course, anytime I hear that song now, I just think of all the soccer we were watching for days on end, man. I'm just saying, man, the good old days, right? Let's get on this Dave Thames right here with Rain Dance.

1037 is JJS. Chris Brown, obvious. What up? Visa on radio. Coming up, Drake, Bieber. Let's get on the weekend right here with Starboy.

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The number one hit music station, JJS, Bruno Mars, Risk It All. What up? It's Visa on the radio. Thank you guys for listening on this early Monday. Of course, you can tap in on the top back mic. Hit that red microphone button. We'll get it right here in the studio. It's Jeremiah. Don't

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1: Kaleroy and Kehlani with Girls. 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

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What up? 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What's up?

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French Montana, ever since you left me, what up? It's Visa on the radio. Big shout out to everybody trying to get that $1,000 fuel up. Your chance coming up later on this morning is Drake with headlines.

Mornings with Tito Cochino, 935-1027, JJS. DJ Goja right there. It's called Me Chico. What up? It's Visa on the radio. Jason Derulo on that track. Melody, that's what's up. On the way, I got Drake with Shebang. 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

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Drake with Janice. What up? It's Visa on radio. Got to send a shout out to everybody working hard, working those graveyard shifts, man. This has become like one of my new favorite songs right here. Such a vibe. Dave Thames. This one's called Rain Dance on this early Monday.

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Shakira, Burna Boy, what up? It's Vsauce on radio. Got Tyla, the new one, Is It Love, next from French Montana. I win.

0: Mornings with Tito Cochino, 935-1027 JJS. Bruno Mars, Risk It All. What up? It's Visa on the radio. Early Monday, again to the final week of July. Crazy. Coming up, Future Tyla with Game Time. Also, Olivia Dean up next.
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6: I heard what you said through the grapevine. 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

935-1027 is JJS. Drake, 2R for the radio. What up? It's Vson Radio. Okay, coming up, Ariana Grande, Shoreline Mafia. Let's get on this Bad Bunny right here.

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1: 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What up? It's Visa on the radio. I got the kid Leroy and Kehlani on the way after this Rihanna right here. Shout out to the 5 a.m. Club, man. 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

935-1027, JJS, what up? 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

Mornings with Tito Cochino, 935-1027 JJS. Kehlani, Usher, Shoulda Never, what up? It's Visa. I am out the door. Thank you for hanging out with me from the late night to the early morning. 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
3: I wasn't ready for that one.
0: Woo, let's get it, let's get it, let's get it. Jumping into the show. Very, very, very happy to be here. The entire squad. Myself, Tino Cochino. We have Serena.
1: Mm-hmm.
0: Nicasio.
4: Yes, sir.
0: And our producer, Matt.
5: Hello.
0: All right, so we do this thing that, I mean, it's pretty new to the show, but it's been taken over. I'm very excited about it. It's the biggest novella that you've ever heard.
4: Oh, dang.
0: I feel like we paint the picture so good, you might as well see it. It should be on Netflix.
5: Mm-hmm.
0: It's much bigger than any War of Roses. This is a battle of the Rosa. Stay tuned for the drama and toxicity next.

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2: Ladies and gentlemen, mi gente, welcome to the biggest novella on the radio. We call it Battle of the Rosas. Today we have a seña, and she thinks that her boyfriend's looking for more than a co-host. Isenia, ¿qué pasó?
3: My boyfriend, all of a sudden, wants to become a podcaster.
2: Who does it?
4: Mr. Beast?
3: But he wants to do it with another woman.
2: The podcast or something else?
4: Oh, my
2: God. Hi! Jokes. Okay, so tell me about this other girl that he wants to co-host the podcast with.
3: Her name's Brianna, and they work together.
2: How did this idea even come up?
3: He says that they have amazing chemistry.
2: Oh, that's always my favorite category I search for.
4: Aye.
3: Today they're supposed to meet after work so they can brainstorm.
2: That sounds cloudy with a chance of meatballs.
4: Lots of meat.
3: They've already got coffee, went to dinner, and went shopping for podcast equipment together.
4: Oh, Guitar Center?
2: Did they get a big mic?
3: No, it's average size.
4: That's okay.
2: They all are.
4: That's still good. Yeah.
2: So when you accuse him of maybe being a little creepy with his new co-host, what does he say?
3: He says, you need chemistry to make a podcast work.
2: You need chemistry to make a baby.
3: I told him that I would love to be his co-host because it would bring us closer together.
2: And who would he have better chemistry with than his partner? I get it. What did he say when you told him this?
3: He laughed at me and said, we'll see.
2: That sounds like a no. But hey, you never know. Maybe he thought about it. Okay, this is perfect. This is what we're going to do. We're going to call Alejandro, and we're going to tell him that we're part of the YouTube Creator Summit, and we're going to give him free access to basically a studio. We're going to produce an episode for him, and we're going to tell him it's good for him and a co-host. And this is it. We're going to put him on blast. Ooh. He's either going to choose you or he's going to choose Brianna. Who do you think he's gonna choose?
3: I hope he chooses me.
2: That sounds like Brianna. We will call Alejandro next on Battle of the Rosas.
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you like it. 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All my ops waiting for me to be you, I bet. 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
2: 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Mm-hmm. It's Tino Cochino Radio. Mm-hmm. And we have Isenia on the line. She thinks that her boyfriend Alejandro might be cheating with his potential new co-host of his podcast. Ooh. Do they have a name for the podcast?
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2: Ay.
0: It's called Call Me Papi, and he doesn't want you to co-host? That's crazy. Okay, so we're going to tell him that we're part of the YouTube Creator Summit, and we're going to do a professionally produced episode for him and one co-host. He can either choose you, his loving partner, as a co-host, or he can choose Brianna, the girl that he apparently has chemistry with at work. Are you ready?
4: Hola.
0: Hola. Alejandro, this is Tino. I'm calling you from the YouTube Creator Summit, and we're here to offer you a free, professionally produced episode for your new podcast. I've been hearing a lot about it.
4: Call me Papi.
0: Hey, we just met. Okay, so this is the deal. We're going to pay for you to come out and have the experience, but obviously we know you have the opportunity to have a co-host. You can choose whoever you want because we feel chemistry is important. Who do you feel your co-host should be? I know you have a ton of options. I hear you have been creating masterpieces on your Instagram.
4: Wait, you say this is on YouTube?
0: See.
4: Nice.
0: So who would you like to choose for a co-host?
4: Brianna, for sure.
0: Okay, Brianna. Perfect. What is Brianna's relationship to you?
4: She's my co-worker.
0: And so you want a co-worker to be your co-host? What is it about Brianna that, you know, makes you feel so strongly about her being your mic numero dos?
4: Something about how she calls me papi.
0: Okay, Alejandro, I have one more thing to tell you.
4: Yes?
0: You're on Battle of the Rosas!
5: Hi!
0: And we have your girlfriend, Isenia, on the line. Isenia, are you there?
3: I'm here, what the f***?
6: Oh, my God.
4: Oh, my gosh.
3: You picked Brianna without even thinking.
4: She's my podcast partner.
6: Oh, my God.
3: I'm your life partner.
4: But we have chemistry.
3: Then why are you getting dinner?
4: Because we're hungry and we're planning episodes.
0: I don't know, man. I planned a lot of shows in my life and I never needed candlelight.
4: I got a candle for you.
0: Stick to the script.
3: You picked a podcast over me.
4: No, I picked Brianna's over you.
5: Hi!
0: Just like that, it went from a YouTube short to a YouTube nada. Hi. This has been Battle of the Rosas. Hi. Coming up next on Tino Cochino Radio. Ladies, this is why a loyal man will annoy you like a child.

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0: 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Come on.
1: I feel like I've heard people say this before. A lot of women will say that their husbands annoy them, and it feels like they're raising another child.
2: Serena?
3: Is this true?
4: Me and my husband annoy each other.
2: Oh, okay.
1: Does he ever give you the vibe, though, like you're taking care of a third child?
3: Be honest.
4: No.
2: Of course you're not going to say it here.
1: This is the thing, but there's apparently a reason. It's like the tease on this whole thing that I'm like reading. It says, women, here's why a loyal man will annoy you like a child. Mm-hmm. Matt will break this down.
3: Yeah, there's science. It's because he feels safe with you. Childlike behavior only appears where there is emotional security. He teases you. He repeats jokes. He acts silly, not to irritate you, but to bond. Here's a psychology fact. Playfulness is a sign of attachment. When someone drops their guard, they reveal their inner child.
1: So when you come home and your husband's cool. Like, hey, Serena, I missed you. Aww, do you like that?
2: He ain't doing that.
4: He doesn't talk like that, but he does kiss me every time he gets home, and I do like that.
1: He doesn't do any baby talk with you?
4: No, I don't think we really do baby talk.
1: This sounds stupid, but I think I baby talked in a relationship so much that I took all the sexy out of it.
3: Really?
1: Like, because there was a lot of cuteness.
3: Yeah.
1: But then it never felt sexy because it felt too cute. Does that make sense?
3: Yeah.
1: This was years ago, but I remember once it was done, I thought that to myself. I was like, you might have been too cute.
3: I do the same thing.
4: I like baby talk. I don't think we baby talk. Like, I baby talk to my kids.
2: Yeah, you don't like it when I do it sometimes.
4: Don't be weird.
2: Sorry.
1: When did you try and baby talk?
2: No, she told me just not to discuss on the radio no more.
4: No, you're lying now.
1: I don't know. I mean, so you've never felt this with your husband, like you're raising another kid? Like
4: no.
1: Having to take care of him, pick up after him all the time?
4: Well, I mean, I pick up, but I just feel like that, I guess. Yeah, I do pick up after him.
1: Oh, here we go. Okay. Here we go. It's all coming out now.
4: And that is annoying.
2: Oh, there you go.
4: That is annoying.
2: I would say
4: and then I'm not done. Now I'm venting.
1: Oh, here we go. No,
4: I get annoyed. He hasn't done it in a while, but like, I'll be like, can you please put that away? He's like, but you left your shoes out. I'm like, yeah, but the difference is I'm going to put my shoes away.
1: I don't like that tit for tat
4: stuff. Hang on. But I'm like, the difference is I'm going to put my shoes away. Oh. And then I'm going to put your stuff away. So if I leave my shoes right there, there's nobody putting them away but me. So let me leave my shoes there because eventually I'm going to put them away.
1: I hate that. It's like, well, you did it, so why can't I? I don't like that.
3: Stay single, Tino. Stay single.
2: Well, why? No.
1: There can't be compromise. You can't, like, pick up after yourself as an adult.
3: Well, I'm just saying, all that stuff's annoying you. And now hearing Serena's story, my wife does the same thing. She'd be like, put away your shoes. And I'd be like, well, your shoes are sitting out.
1: You do this.
4: Yeah, why does she pick up your stuff, though? Because that's my thing. I'm like, if I'm picking everybody's stuff up, like, I'm going to pick that up eventually.
3: I don't think tell me to put something away if your crap's sitting out. Sorry.
4: But I'm putting your stuff away.
2: These conversations don't happen in my house. I go home and if...
4: Well, you don't talk to your girl.
2: I don't find my shoes. I don't find where my... Like, I'm like, damn, where are my shoes at? She's like, I already put them up for you. I was like, oh... That's how it should be done, Matt.
1: So you're saying you come home and you don't worry about anything because your girl is just taking care
2: of you. There's no tit for tat, which means there's no arguments, which means there's no fight.
3: Girlfriend.
2: No, she's not. She works.
4: You actually told me that you get upset when she picks up your stuff because then you can't find it where you put it.
2: Yeah, that's the problem we have. She's still picking it up at the end of the day. Matt, do better with your wife.
3: I'll try.
4: Put your shit away.
1: Yeah! Since everyone's complaining about something, I have another one.
3: Oh, yeah.
1: I hate Summerween. I never knew it was a thing.
4: It.
1: Oh, I posted a video about this. People going in on me. It backfired. We'll talk about it next.

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1: Well, your number one hit music station.
2: I never knew that Summerween was a thing, but apparently it is. So I posted a video on my Instagram. You can go watch it. It's at Tino Cochino. And it was just me venting. I've been doing a lot of these venting videos because apparently everything annoys me. Yeah. But I know, bro, we're in July and Halloween decorations are out. There's already Spirit Halloween stores. Mm-hmm. I'm like, Labor Day hasn't passed. Like, this is crazy. I feel like you plan for a holiday maybe a month and a half before. Like Christmas, perfect example. You don't really decorate for Christmas until Thanksgiving.
3: True.
2: And then
1: November 1st.
2: And then,
3: Serena.
2: That's before Thanksgiving.
3: That's pretty early.
2: But it is what it is. July is too early for Halloween. So I posted the video and the comments started coming in. Like, I was talking bat crazy.
3: Yeah.
2: People were like, what are you talking about? Summerween. It's Summerween. I love Summerween. I start decorating after July 4th. I'm like, are you kidding me?
3: That's crazy. Because I get the whole Christmas in July thing. Because that's been a thing.
1: Even when I was pregnant with my daughter, not last year, but the year before, my birthday's in August. I had a Halloween themed birthday party. And like my friends, like we like painted Halloween pictures and like we watched scary movies.
2: And listen, I love Halloween. Christmas is my top holiday and then Halloween second. So I love it. I'm not crapping on the holiday. Yeah. I just think it's way too early to be said. I don't like it in summertime, man. And I hear, while I'm walking through Walgreens.
1: You want to enjoy the decorations.
2: But the weather has to match it. Yes. Like, it doesn't feel like fall.
4: Well, yeah, but you can like, Costco's got some crazy Halloween stuff already.
2: Yes, they do.
4: Crazy. And I feel like you need to, I decorate like crazy, so you got to plan ahead. So I feel like buying stuff in July or August and planning out how you're going to decorate your house is the move. I don't decorate 3 months before, but I start buying stuff.
1: I do start decorating in August. Start decorating. So it's like things start adding. So then by Halloween, it's just like this nice
3: I hate when people do this and like when like businesses do this because it's like, for example, we go into Costco and my son sees the Halloween stuff, so he doesn't know any better. So he thinks it's Halloween.
2: Yeah.
3: And so now he's bugging for a costume in July.
4: They sell them right now.
3: I'm like, bro.
2: Yeah, that's a lot, man. I want to know your thoughts on Halloween in July. Go to my Instagram at Tino Cochino. You'll see the thumbnail on the video. And jump into the comments. There's some funny ones in there, too. Coming up next, we're talking Meta. They are going to alert parents if their kids discuss suicide with a chatbot.
1: Mm-hmm.
3: Wow.
2: Next.
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3: My boyfriend all of a sudden has gotten super religious in the past few months, and at first, I really loved that for him. He didn't have a great home life as a kid, and I thought this new church community would be good for him and provide a stability that he's been missing. The other day, he came home and told me that he wants to be a born-again virgin and stay celibate until we're married. We're not even engaged yet. I acted supportive, but I was in shock. We had great chemistry in the bedroom, and to be honest,

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0: All right, it's Fino Gochino Radio. We're currently inside listener therapy where we try to help you with whatever you got going on. If you ever have a situation, shoot me a DM. It's at Tino Cochino on Instagram, just like Rochelle, who is not down with her man's newest boundary. I guess they've been intimate before. Things have been good.
2: Yeah.
0: But now, you know, he's realized he had a troublesome past. He's wanted to kind of cleanse himself, and he's decided to start going to church, and he wants to be a born-again virgin, if you will, and wants to be celibate until they get married. The thing is, they're not even engaged. And she's like, I don't know if I can be down for this. I mean, Kendra, what's it sound like to you?
3: First of all, communication. I mean, you have to talk to him and not your friends about it. If you truly cannot come to an understanding...
0: That's the problem. Or
4: Oh, my God.
0: Sorry, I interrupted. Continue.
3: You can do two things in that situation then. You can either propose to him and just fast track it, or you gotta leave. I mean, you communicated what you need in the relationship and he's not willing to meet you part way. You can't stay in that relationship.
1: I think, though, it would be crazy to leave the relationship if it's just something that's going to be like, I don't know, like a year. Just because you said like this is a great person, you see a future, all these things. So if you love them and this is important to them, why not try to wait?
3: I mean, it wasn't important till now. So what's he doing behind her back? That's all I got to say.
0: Ocasio's got something to say. Go ahead.
4: I'm not for this, but the only way this is going to work is if he gives her a pass to get it outside. And then you get it, whatever your needs, you get it done, and then you come back to me. That's the only way this is going to work.
3: I wouldn't go that far.
4: Oh, of course you wouldn't, because you're no fun.
5: Yeah, boy.
0: Listen, man, celebrity gossip, we call it tea time. It's coming up next. I'm going to tell you right now, man, I am getting older, and I'm coming to terms with it. But when you were called Unk... It is not a fun feeling because it's just known now as such a negative thing. And Kevin Hart was recently called Unk by someone very close to LeBron James, and it made him leave the club.
1: Oh, wow.
0: Talk all about it next.

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0: business, I would not hold your hand.
1: Broke business, I cannot be your man. 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Heard what happened to your mans, not sorry for your loss. 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I let your boy get a pass, lucky he saw.
2: For real.
0: What they talking about?
2: They talking about nothing.
0: What they talking about?
2: They talking about nothing.

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1: JJS.
0: All that cheese, man. It's celebrity gossip. Mm-hmm. We call it tea time. And we're going to get into it right now on Tino Cochino Radio. Today we're talking Kevin Hart, who was recently called Unk by LeBron James' son, Bronny, in the club, and it made him leave.
1: Dang.
2: Well, now it's at a point, like last night I went out, and Bronny, LeBron James' son, is in the same, he's in the same club, and he goes, Unk, from across the room. Unk, Kev, I turn around to Bronny, he's like, what you doing here? And that's what I said, exactly. It's time to go.
0: It's the suckiest feeling, man. I was called Unk recently, a couple weeks ago, and you don't understand how it's going to feel, because you don't really think about it, but when it happens, it's like, oh, wow, you view me as old. It's
1: but
0: like a little dagger to the heart.
1: A sign of respect.
3: I was just going to say it. Like no. Appropriate word for like, you know. No, he doesn't know your name, so he's just like trying to get your attention.
4: A wise older man. Yeah. Right?
1: You want to be called 40? Grandpa.
3: Yeah. Okay. Tell me this. Is Unk better than OG?
0: OG sounds cooler than Unk. Like, if someone came up and you said, what up, auntie, or what up, tia? You're going to be like, aye. You're not going to welcome that.
1: I guess you're right. Well, I do feel a way when people call me ma'am. I'm like, mm.
0: Oh, really? See, and what's funny about that from the guy perspective, I know for me, I'm from the South, and I've always been taught out of respect to a woman, you call her ma'am, no matter how old she is. Yes, ma'am. Okay, thank you, ma'am. Mm-hmm.
4: Even if she's like a teenager?
0: Yes, yeah, ma'am. Yeah, yeah.
4: Really? Oh.
3: The other day, I walked in front of this dude at Target, and he's like, oh, excuse me there, kiddo. And I was like, oh.
4: Yeah, right. He was 90.
0: That's when Nicasio was walking by his white van, and he was like, hey, I got a lollipop, kiddo.
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0: Dude, I'm 39 years old and I was just starstruck. Now, you got to understand, I've been in radio since I was 13. I met a lot of people. Mm-hmm. It doesn't happen a lot, but I was starstruck. I want to tell you all about the experience next.

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0: Being starstruck is real, man. It's so funny when it happens. So I, Tino, am 39, be 40 in February. That's crazy, man.
1: That's crazy. Yeah.
2: Shut up.
0: I was just hanging out with Brian Littrell from the Backstreet Boys, lead singer. Starstruck.
1: Cool.
0: Oh my God. I was so, a couple weeks ago, we did an interview with Brian and his son, Bailey, who has a new song out, by the way. It's called So Be It, Summer Vibes. Check that out for sure. And we did a Zoom interview and it was dope. And we were like, yo, we got to link up and do this in person. And so we did. Yeah. And we chopped it up and it was great. We'll air some of that later this week. But just standing there with Brian. Now, this might sound corny, but it also might give someone motivation if they're trying. Mm-hmm. I feel like a lot of times people place limitations on their dreams because they think it sounds crazy. As I'm standing there looking at Brian, who's the lead singer for one of the biggest boy bands of all time, mm-hmm. 150 right. million records. I grew up to their music. I'm standing there looking at him and I'm like, he's real. Yeah. Like I remember watching. I had their CDs. I remember watching them on TV. I remember when they released the album. They literally all got in a plane and flew across the world mm-hmm. to do shows. Like, I remember all of this.
2: Yeah.
0: And now I'm like, here I am standing here. And he's right here. I could poke his face if I wanted to.
2: You should have.
1: And, don't do that, yeah.
0: And it was interesting. And it's like, bro, he had a dream and he followed it. And look what it turned into. Why can't I, or why can't you, or why can't any of us? Like, when I was a kid and I listened to their music, bro, this sounds so stupid. I have the straightest hair that pokes out, and Brian used to have these little curls. I used to put gel in my hair when I was in elementary to make my hair curl like
1: that's
0: Brian.
1: Funny.
0: And so stand there and hang out with him was really dope. And also, you'll hear it in the interview when I run it back for you guys. There was a point where we're sitting there on a stage and he looks at me and I was like, final thoughts, comments, concerns, whatever you want, close it out. He was like, I just want to tell you thank you, man. Like, you're using your platform and what you do to help my son be heard. And if you were to tell 13-year-old me that was a fan of them, that one day I would have him on my show helping his family be heard. Like, bro, that's just crazy.
1: Yeah.
0: So it was just a really cool moment, man. I can't wait for you guys to hear it and see it.
1: That is pretty cool. I'm trying to think, like, when I've been starstruck. Like, I feel like it was more when I was a kid. Like, I'm a big baseball fan.
0: Yeah.
1: And I remember my dad had won this contest of, like, you had to guess who was going to hit the most RBIs that month. And my dad guessed it right. So it was, like, this whole thing where you got to go on the field. But I remember then being like, oh, my gosh, I'm on the field. And you got to walk in front of all the players. And I remember being scared to, like, say hi. And my dad's like, what up?
3: Hey! Danny!
0: Nicasio, last time you were starstruck?
3: Ice Cube. I mean, the last time, yeah.
0: That's another one of them ones that when you look at them, you're like, they're real. Like, I've watched you in every movie. You're part of my childhood, and here we are, like, having this conversation.
2: I was like,
0: Matt?
4: Tom DeLonge, Blink-182.
0: Who?
4: Tom DeLonge from Blink-182.
0: Small things.
4: I got to hang out with him, just him and another dude in a room just talking about ideas and not talking. Honestly, I wish it was.
3: He said Tom with a big.
0: We'll move on. For kids, we've talked about this numerous times on the show, and it's happening more and more different places. France has now approved a social media ban for kids under 15.
2: Good.
0: Wow. We'll talk more about it next.
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0: Social media is a crazy place, man, especially for kids. And the thing is, I mean, we were just talking about this. Dude, if you post anything, you have to know that the judgment is going to come. Mm-hmm. It's not all going to be positive. And depending on how viral it goes, it's going to get even worse. And depending on if you got thick skin or not, this is really going to bother you. And so a lot of people have been talking about, should there be a ban on social media for a certain like age group? Well, France has approved a law banning social media for children under 15, becoming the first European country to do so. That's cool. And the law also bans mobile phones in high school. What are your thoughts?
2: Oh.
1: I think this is a great idea. I feel like this should be a thing everywhere because, I don't know, it's just too... I mean, okay, I think us as adults, like, we're addicted to social media and our phones almost.
2: Yeah.
1: So to have that on children already and they haven't even experienced, like, I don't know, life and actually talking with people, like, face to face, and they're just stuck on their phones, I think it has so many long-term effects that we don't even know yet about yet.
0: I feel like when I first started seeing that kids were allowed to have phones in school, that was so crazy to me. I definitely don't think there should be, but I do think, like, for technology, you want them to help because there's so many, you know, advances.
2: It's different now.
0: But I'm like, we need laptops in school that have certain restrictions that you can only access whatever websites.
2: Yep.
0: But I think every desk should have a laptop for the kids to use, but that you can't just get on for email
2: Which
0: or whatever.
2: They do. Yeah. My kid, he's in middle school. They give every kid a laptop, and you have that for the 2 years you're in middle school.
0: That's cool.
2: But they found loopholes. There's like certain, I don't even know, apps or whatever that you can get on that have games, and then when the teacher comes around, you just like click a button, and boom, it goes back to the screen you were supposed to be on. It's crazy.
3: That's what I was going to say. Like, I think this is a good idea, but at the same time, if you hide it from them, it's going to make them want it even more, don't you think? I mean,
2: you have to have restrictions,
3: yeah,
2: man.
3: But it's just like they're going to, okay, we won't get it here at school, but we'll get it somewhere else.
0: How do you handle social media usage with your kids? Use your Instagram and message me and let me know your thoughts on it and just kind of how you run it in your household. Mm-hmm. It's at Tino Cochino. Again, on Instagram, at Tino Cochino.
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1: This might sound stupid, but I had just a realization the other day. I'm an adult.
4: Yeah.
1: I can do whatever I want. I don't know if you ever think about that, but it's such a freeing feeling.
4: Matt can't.
1: Let's talk all about, Matt. Matt's a child with his wife.
4: My wife's at work, I can do whatever I want.
1: We'll talk all about it inside Real Talk. 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Next.

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1: What's up, everybody? The entire squad is here. Myself, Tino Cochino. We have Serena,
2: hello,
1: Nicasio, and Matt.
0: Hi.
1: All right, so I had a weird realization the other day, and I'm curious if any of you have ever had it. But do you ever really think about the fact that you are an adult?
2: Mm-hmm. Yes, but I feel like more in a negative way.
3: Oh, no. I got to pay these bills.
1: I'm sitting on the couch the other night. I'm minding my business. I'm watching some Shark Tank.
0: Mm-hmm.
1: It's about, I don't know, dude, 10 p.m. And I was like, man, I sure could go for some ice cream right now. And then I thought to myself, but it's late. And then I thought, but who cares?
3: You don't have a bedtime.
1: There's no one here to stop you. What
0: That's
1: is
0: right.
1: Get your ice cream. Bro, I got in the car, went to the grocery store, and I bought some ice cream. I went home. I was sitting on the edge of my couch watching TV, eat my ice cream. I was like, wow, this is amazing. And then I was like, I really don't want to go to bed. I was like, but why do I have to? I can sleep on the couch. I'm an adult. It's so stupid. But it felt real to me. And then I started looking online because I was up all night because I have no bedtime.
2: Because you're an adult.
1: I'm an adult. And I'm scrolling. And it's like, what's really wrong with that? I know people say doom scrolling is bad, but I'm pretty happy when I do it. And so I'm scrolling, looking up all these different things. Yeah. And there's a whole thing like of people that have realizations of this. Like, yo, I actually am in control. I can do what I want. But I feel like we just get so caught in the day-to-day that sometimes we forget that. So I'm curious, when have you felt or realized, like, wow, I'm an adult? Serena said it's in a negative way. We're going to talk to her therapist and then talk to her more about it next.
4: 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Still doing what I was doing 20 years ago.
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0: Not sure if it happens to everybody, but I just literally a few days ago had this realization that I'm an adult and I can eat ice cream when I want. And now I shouldn't because obviously I got to go to the gym and pay for that. But
2: yeah.
0: It's like, it's just one of them things that you realize you have this sense of freedom as an adult to kind of go and do whatever as you please.
2: Yeah. Mm-hmm.
0: And it was just a happy moment for me. I felt good. And I was telling the team about this, and Serena was like, well, I just had that realization yesterday, but not really in a positive way.
1: Yes. So, okay. This is a little gross, but like, I hate like roaches. Just like,
2: You got roaches at your house?
1: Like, okay. I lived there for like 4 years. I've seen like two. It's like, we don't have an infestation or anything, but I feel like I'm traumatized from being a kid because we had them as a kid.
0: Yeah, yeah.
1: And I was doing laundry yesterday in my daughter's room. I was getting her clothes. And as I picked up one of her little like swimsuits or something, a roach just like fell out and I like screamed. I'm like, ah! And then it was just like lost in her room. And I'm like, well, I can't leave it in here.
0: Yeah.
1: Like, I have to get it. So I went and got my vacuum that has like the stick. Cause I'm like, I don't want to smash it. Cause what if it flies at me? But for like an hour, I was like searching. Like, cause I'm like, I couldn't find it. I'm like, I know it's in here. So I was like moving things and I was sweating. And then my daughter's crying cause she wants mac and cheese. And finally, I got it. I like sucked it up in my vacuum. And then my husband's like, so it's just in the vacuum? I'm like, yes. And you're going to have to dump it out.
0: Bro, I hate bugs, man. Like when I used to go visit my dad, God rest his soul, bro. My dad was one of them just prideful Mexican men that just refused to get a new house. Mm-hmm. No, I'll fix up what I got. It is what it is.
2: Or pest control.
0: Or pest control. Bro, and I would go to his house. They had the roach strips.
1: Uh-huh.
2: Oh,
0: and
2: yeah.
0: These were only in the kitchen. And bro, you would walk in there and there'd be one hanging from like the ceiling fan and one hanging from over here. Just
3: so nasty.
0: Full of flies and whatever it is.
2: I mean, it works.
0: It does, but that's the problem. You'd walk in, they wouldn't clean it because they'd leave them like all day or 2 days to collect.
2: Yeah.
0: And so he's got these strips of bugs hanging and then on the counter. Oh my God, I used to hate when I would stay there. I'd sleep on the couch or whatever. And then I'd get up and walk to the kitchen and get some water. And you turn on the light and you would just see them scramble.
1: Oh, yes.
0: And there were so many and I was just like, it was so bad, bro. I cannot stand bugs in the house.
1: I feel like I'm traumatized. I even told my husband, I'm like, there was one moment when I was a kid and I already hated them. I was doing my homework on the table and it like fell from the ceiling like onto my homework. And I remember like screaming and my mom having to come.
0: My business partner, Mikey, the other night was literally eating dinner. He's doing his thing just like looking at stocks or whatever man stuff he does. And out of nowhere, he felt something fall on his neck and he like tapped it, couldn't find what it was. He looks down, it's a scorpion.
2: Oh my
0: God. Little baby scorpion.
3: Wild,
0: bro, pest control. We all need it. We all need it. If anyone's listening right now and you want to give us an endorsement, do it.
2: Yeah.
0: The sales team's not working. Get us an endorsement.
3: We need one.
0: All right, listen. Coming up next, we're going to reset. And when we come back, I'm going to hit you with a couple of different things. If you do these, then you are in the top 1% of humans on Earth. Next.

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0: 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And I just want to make sure that we're connected everywhere, okay, on social. 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
0: Friendly reminder, man, my 10-minute comedy set from the one-hour Love Bomb comedy special is streaming now on YouTube. Yeah. The views are coming in, man, and it's 10 minutes. So to get anyone to watch anything for 10 minutes in 2026 is a win. So thank you, man. I really appreciate everyone that's already watched it. If you haven't, YouTube, at Tino Cochino. Go check that out. I would greatly, greatly, greatly appreciate it. Okay, we got a list for you, man. If these things, right, that I'm about to mention, if you can do them, then you are in the top 1% of humans on Earth. I'm going to say what it is, and then we'll go in order. Serena, Nicasio, and Matt, you tell me if you can do it or not, okay?
1: Okay.
0: Number one, sleep 8 hours a night consistently for a month.
1: No,
0: Serena,
1: I wish.
0: A two-year-old.
1: Yeah.
0: Nicasio?
2: I could, but I don't want to.
0: You don't like 8 hours
2: sleep? I don't like 8 hours sleep. I think six is my sweet spot.
3: That's Matt? Cap. I can do it. I can do 10.
0: That's all that weed you smoke.
3: Yes.
2: Yeah. That's good for you.
0: Number two, I feel like Serena could for sure clock this in. Read 30 books in a year.
1: Yes.
0: Mm-hmm. Are you keeping count of what you're at so far?
1: Yes. I think I'm on book 9 right now.
0: Okay.
3: That's more than 2 books a month. That's crazy.
1: And
3: that's
1: I had
3: fast.
1: Like a month that I didn't read a book.
2: Yeah,
0: right. That's not. I mean, Nicasio, the answer is no.
2: Well, you didn't say audio. I mean, I can do audio, yeah.
0: Does that count as... How do you
2: ask
0: say
2: Serena.
0: If someone, okay, if you
3: a
0: were to
3: novel.
0: Actually... Oh, no, hold on. This is a good topic. Real question. If you listen to the book, can you honestly tell someone, oh, yeah, I read that book? Or should you say and be honest, but oh, yeah, I listened to that book.
1: I feel like you should say I listened because you're not actually reading.
0: Yeah, you didn't read it.
1: But also, I have like a friend who I get like has seizures and stuff, and her doctor said that she should try audiobooks though because it still does something with your mind.
3: Stimulates your brain.
1: Yes. Oh. Uh huh. So you're not like I guess it's not pointless. To
3: so processing
1: to
3: a
1: yes.
3: story.
2: Yeah, and the books are gonna. But go ahead.
0: What are you gonna say?
2: I just they're not making them no more like that. Like,
0: they literally
2: just,
0: are.
3: They do.
0: Yeah. It's like Barnes and Noble. There's tons.
2: They're
0: of
2: like
0: stores.
2: Pennies. They'll be gone soon.
0: Pennies.
2: Go ahead, Tino. Jesus Christ.
1: Book
2: you like
1: to say books.
2: They're distinct.
0: They're gone.
2: Extinct.
0: Extinct.
1: You
0: dummy. What is distinct?
3: Then you know why he doesn't read, because it can't.
0: We're talking the challenges that can prove somebody belongs in the humanity top 1%. Number three, walking 20,000 steps in a day and feeling fine.
2: Oh, easy.
1: I mean, I've done it.
0: What's the goal? Like 10,000 steps a day?
1: I think, yeah.
0: Usually. I think, right?
2: Yeah.
1: Uh-huh.
0: I feel like I normally hit that because I do cardio every single day. I feel like I stand up a lot,
3: you
0: walk a lot.
3: You tracked it?
0: I don't. I yeah. should. I yeah. should start.
2: Like at the malls, I don't do the escalators. I do the stairs.
0: I've actually never tried this. It says to hang from a bar for 2 full minutes.
3: Just hang there. I hang out at a bar for 2 days.
2: They have things at malls to where, like, if you hang on to the bar for 2 minutes, you get $1,000.
0: Oh, like a competition?
2: Yeah, and half of the people can't do it. It's usually, like, the Marines and Army.
3: Oh, yeah, the Marines.
0: You would think just hanging on is easy because you don't have to, like flex or anything.
3: Yeah, but 2 minutes is a long time.
2: Yeah.
3: It's
2: body
3: like
2: weight.
3: Physical exertion.
2: Yeah.
0: Oh, damn.
2: And if you're 150 plus, then...
0: Well,
3: Nicasio.
0: Well, we'll close it with this one. You're in the top 1% of humanity if you can do 75 push-ups in a row.
2: Easy.
1: Sheesh, I could do 3.
0: Serena literally texted us in a group chat over the weekend, and she's like, guys, it had nothing to do with anything. She was just like, guys, I just want you to know I did 3 push-ups.
1: I was attempted, proud.
0: You should be.
1: Yes, because when I first started back in May going to the gym, I couldn't even do one.
2: One girl push-up.
1: I could do the girl push-up. Oh. This is a real push-up.
0: Ooh, there you go.
2: Good job.
0: I want to shout out all the parents out there that, you know, do everything they can for their kids. That way their kids don't go through the same things that they went through.
3: Thank you.
0: Apparently, psychologists say you're a failure. And Gen Z blames their parents for all of their failures. And psychologists say that they're right. Their parents are messing up. If you're a parent of a Gen Z kid, you're horrible. We'll tell you why next.

0: 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And I just want to make sure that we're connected everywhere, okay? On social. So just follow.
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0: According to some new research, it says that Gen Z blames their parents for failures and psychologists say that they're right.
1: Oh, yes.
0: It's Tino Gochino Radio. Serena's got more.
1: So about 25% blame their parents for physical or mental health issues. 17% say their upbringing has affected their relationships. 15% connected to a lack of motivation. And nearly 10% also say they have gone no contact with a parent. And psychologists say that, yeah, it's true because these parents aren't working on themselves. So then they are putting their emotions and their, you know, childhood traumas on their kids.
0: I've been talking about this. Mm-hmm. Like, for me specifically, like, I know I've dated certain ways, right? I don't have kids, so I got to equate this to dating. Mm-hmm. I've dated certain types of women, and I continue to pick the same type of woman. The relationships continue to fail. But at some point, it's got to be me. I'm doing the wrong thing or looking for the wrong person. But and it's because of certain things within myself that I have to work on. So how do I fix that? I've got to go to therapy. I've got to talk to somebody.
2: Yeah.
0: This is the same type of thing, man. Like, you, if you don't work on you, you pass this on to your kids.
1: Yes.
0: And what are they supposed to do?
2: They pass it on to theirs.
0: Exactly. And like, you've got to work on it,
1: and
0: man.
1: The psychologists are also saying, like, okay, and yes, like, now that you're blaming them, you know where it comes from. So now you work on it. Like, just don't say, like, oh, yeah, it's my parents' fault for everything.
3: And Matt, don't say, oh, don't shame. But it has to do with finances, too. Get your finances right and then have kids.
2: It has nothing to do with finances.
3: It does, because you don't want the kids to struggle.
1: But you could have, like, you could have nothing and still be happy. Because I feel like when I was a kid,
3: because they got friends that are getting these nice things. You don't have
1: the problem. Okay, but hang on. When I went to school, in a very low budget area. We got free lunches and like all that. So I grew up in that environment. So nobody had those things.
0: I see what Nicasio's saying though, that kids are different now than how they were when we were kids. A lot of us, if we didn't have anything, the majority didn't have it. Now it's different. Literally, I was at a thing yesterday, and they were talking about, what cologne do you wear? And all the older people were saying whatever. And this young girl, I think she was like 16, she was like, oh, I wear Gucci Guilty, which is like $300. Back in the day, back then, we weren't wearing that. We were wearing Abercrombie and Curve.
2: Jacquard Noir.
0: Yes, exactly. The kids these days, I mean, you see them in Gucci, in designer clothes.
2: Not every, but
0: it's way more common than it used to be.
3: Some of these high school kids are wearing like the clothes I wear. And I'm like, oh my God.
1: But also, is it knockoff though? Because there are some really good knockoffs. And these kids could be in that.
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0: Dating in 2026 is trash. It is horrible.
3: Yep.
0: And I hate it so much that I made a podcast talking all about it. So I want to talk to you about Laugh at Love next.
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1: Yeah.
0: We do this thing every day called Are You Smarter Than Nicasio? It's a really easy game, man. Pop culture trivia. You get the question. It's followed by three multiple choice answers. And if you can pick the right one, then we get you hooked up. So today's question is what?
3: Which celebrity chipped their front teeth on purpose for a movie role? Is it A, Channing Tatum, B, Brad Pitt, or C, Sydney Sweeney?
0: All right, so we have Ben on the line. This man's been on hold for like 15 minutes. What? He is ready to play, so we will. Is Ben smarter than Nicasio? We'll find out next on Tino Cochino Radio.

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1: Are you smarter than Nicasio? Let's play the game. This is Ben, correct?
2: Correct.
1: All right, bro. Nicasio's got a question for you. He'll give you three multiple choice answers to try and help out. You pick the right one, and then we can get you hooked up. Cool?
2: Okay.
3: Which celebrity chipped their front teeth on purpose for a movie role? Is it A, Channing Tatum, B, Brad Pitt, or C, Sydney Sweeney?
2: I'm going to say Channing Tatum.
3: Nah, he
1: it's
3: didn't.
1: It's not Channing Tatum. Oh. But it's all right. You get another guess. Is it Brad Pitt or Sydney Sweeney?
3: Oh.
2: Sweeney.
1: No. It's all right. You get one more guess. Who do you think it is?
2: Brad Pitt.
1: There yeah. Congratulations, baby.

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2: All right, so there are body signals that happen to us every day that we apparently ignore. So I'm going to share them with you. And let's see if this happens. Number one, twitching eyelid.
1: This actually happens often to me. So, and I notice when it's not, like, I don't sleep.
2: It says high stress and magnesium deficiency.
3: Oh.
2: Your nervous system is working at its limit. So when your eyes are twitching, it's like, yo, you need to check something.
3: Yeah.
1: Well, I know, so it's like, it's definitely when I don't sleep. But even if I catch up, like, that night, it still takes a couple days. Like, my eyes still twitching.
2: I'm not seeing this now, but I have seen it before. And that's why I'm looking at my fingernails. White spots on your nails. If you have that, it's
3: on the nail?
2: Yeah, on your fingernails. It's a zinc deficiency. Your body's cutting back on immunity and the growth of new cells. I've seen that before. Wow. That's interesting. Cracks in the corners of your lips.
3: That's old age.
2: This says it's a deficiency of B vitamins and iron, and that your skin just can't heal fast enough.
3: Dang.
1: Sometimes I do get that, but I always thought because it was like cold in my house or something.
2: Cold hands and feet means low levels of iodine or iron.
3: Or you're dead.
2: And your body is struggling to distribute heat.
3: Yeah, circulation.
1: Mm.
2: I feel like this is a woman thing. Bruises appearing for no reason.
3: Yeah, I know.
1: Yeah, that does happen often.
3: Or if they just hit themselves like barely, like on a chair, and they get a big old bruise. It's like, come on.
0: That's what he's saying.
2: This says vitamin C or K deficiency, and your blood vessels may have become too weak, fragile. Or, this is type weird. Yeah, but anyway, you get it. So vitamin C is a thing, right? I mean, duh. But it's like, I feel like a lot of people have a vitamin C deficiency and they don't think about it. A lot of us don't, in general, don't think about vitamins. I feel like until you were like 60, and then like, oh, I got to take my vitamins.
0: Yeah, and you also have to, your diet too.
1: I don't know which vitamin I'm lacking, but I've shared this before, but I would get headaches all the time. And then when I took my prenatal pills, they just like disappeared.
2: Did you know that you're not supposed to have bad breath in the morning?
0: At all?
1: I feel like I've heard it.
2: This says possible digestive issues or bile flow problems. Yeah. Your body may not be processing things properly if you have bad breath in the morning.
3: I feel like everyone has bad breath in the morning.
0: And you should floss.
3: The only ones
0: floss
3: that don't,
0: twice a day.
2: I feel like in the morning, if you smell my breath, it smells like Abercrombie.
0: When you walk by the mall.
2: It smells so good, right? I'm like, Jesus, I hate this store, but it smells so good.
0: Yeah.
2: And then we'll close it with this one. Insomnia, despite feeling exhausted. So that means high levels of stress, hormones, or you're just too drained for your brain to even fully relax.
1: I feel like I used to have trouble like going to sleep early, but now once I like lay down and go to sleep, I could fall asleep.
0: You know what they say? Take a shower right before bed. And the cooling off process knocks you out.
1: I do shower every night.
2: Oh. I leave a little water on me.
0: Oh.
2: When I know this sounds stupid, but I like to leave a little water on me. Just a little
3: cooler.
2: Bit.
3: Uh-huh.
2: And then when I lay down and the fan's on or the AC and it hits, something about that cooling relaxes me.
1: I feel like I have water on me too because my husband would be like, I just don't understand how you don't fully dry off. I'm like, I don't know. Like,
2: the other night, I slept with Matthew McConaughey. On the calm app, he reads a book.
0: Oh, that would be relaxing.
2: It's so relaxing, I swear to God. I was like, whatever, let's put it on. I'm all cozy and I put it on. He's like, hi, I'm Matthew McConaughey. And tonight I'm going to read you a story. I was out!
0: Yeah.
2: Coming up next. Listen, man, celebrity gossip. We call it tea time. It's coming up next. I'm going to tell you right now, man, I am getting older and I'm coming to terms with it. But when you were called Unk, it is not a fun feeling because it's just known now as such a negative thing. And Kevin Hart was recently called Unk by someone very close to LeBron James, and it made him leave the club.
1: Oh wow.
2: Talk all about it next.

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1: 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Come on.
2: All that chisme, the celebrity gossip. Mm-hmm. We call it tea time. And we're going to get into it right now on Tino Cochino Radio. Today we're talking Kevin Hart, who was recently called Unk by LeBron James' son, Bronny, in the club, and it made him leave.
3: Dang.
0: Well, now it's at a point, like last night I went out, and Bronny, LeBron James' son, is in the same, he's in the same club, and he goes, Unk, from across the room. Unk, Kev. I turn around to Bronny, he's like, what you doing here? And that's what I said, exactly. It's time to go.
1: It's the suckiest feeling, man. I was called Unk recently, a couple weeks ago, and you don't understand how it's going to feel, because you don't really think about it, but when it happens, it's like, oh, wow, you view me as old. It's
3: but
1: like a little
3: be
1: dagger
3: a
1: to the heart.
3: Sign of respect.
4: I was just going to say it. Like no. Appropriate word for like, you know. No, he doesn't know your name, so he's just like trying to get your attention.
2: A wise older man. Yeah. Right?
3: You want to be called 40? Grandpa.
4: Yeah. Okay. Tell me this. Is Unk better than OG?
1: OG sounds cooler than Unk. Like, if Serena, someone came up, you said, what up, auntie, or what up, tia? You're going to be like, aye. You're not going to welcome that.
3: I guess you're right. Well, I do feel a way when people call me ma'am. I'm like, mm.
1: Oh, really? See, and what's funny about that from the guy perspective, I know for me, I'm from the South, and I've always been taught out of respect to a woman, you call her ma'am, no matter how old she is. Yes, ma'am. Okay, thank you, ma'am. Mm-hmm.
2: Were you just like a teenager?
1: Yes, yeah, ma'am. Yeah, yeah.
2: Really? Oh.
4: The other day, I walked in front of this dude at Target, and he's like, oh, excuse me there, kiddo. And I was like, oh.
2: Yeah, right. He was 90.
1: That's when Nicasio was walking by his white van, and he was like, hey, I got a lollipop, kiddo.
5: 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You dig that?
1: Dude, I'm 39 years old, and I was just starstruck. Now, you got to understand, I've been in radio since I was 13. I met a lot of people. Mm-hmm. It doesn't happen a lot, but I was starstruck. I want to tell you all about the experience next.

0: everybody doing? You got to rock with us on social media, man. It's at JJS Radio. Come on.
1: Being starstruck is real, man. It's so funny when it happens. So I, Tino, am 39, be 40 in February. That's crazy, man.
2: It's crazy.
3: Shut up.
1: I was just hanging out with Brian Littrell from the Backstreet Boys, lead singer, starstruck.
2: That's cool.
1: I'm standing there looking at him, and I'm like, he's real. Yeah. Like I remember watching, like, bro, watching. I had their CDs. I remember watching them on TV. I remember when they released the album. They literally all got in a plane and flew across the world to do shows. Like, I remember all of this.
0: Yeah.
1: And now I'm like, here I am standing here. This sounds so stupid. I have the straightest hair that pokes out. And Brian used to have these little curls. I used to put gel in my hair when I was in elementary to make my hair curl like Brian.
2: Funny.
1: And so to just stand there and hang out with him was really dope. And also, you'll hear it in the interview when I run it back for you guys. There was a point where we're sitting there on a stage and he looks at me and I was like, final thoughts, comments, concerns, whatever you want, close it out. He was like, I just want to tell you thank you, man. Like, you're using your platform and what you do to help my son be heard. And if you were to tell 13-year-old me that was a fan of them, that one day I would have him on my show helping his family be heard. Like, bro, that's just crazy.
2: Yeah.
1: So it was just a really cool moment, man. I can't wait for you guys to hear it and see it.
4: Coming up next.
1: We've talked about this numerous times on the show, and it's happening more and more different places. France has now approved a social media ban for kids under 15.
0: Wow.
1: We'll talk more about it next.
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6: Are you serious?
2: 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Fuel up that tank or fuel up that bank account. 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
6: Okay. Hi, I'm Jamel, and I just won $1,000.
2: Every weekday. Keep it here to win. The $1,000 fuel up.
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105-1027 JJS Mornings with Tino Cochino. Back at it on a Monday. You have a good weekend, Frankie Vian. Hopefully the weekend was great and your Monday's been great so far as well, man. Pink Panthers, Zara Larson, stateside next.

0: safe.
1: There's an old saying in Tennessee. 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

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Got Ariana Grande right now. Her latest is called Hate That I Made You Love Me.

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Now.

as the number one hit music station. Thank you for logging us in. Shout out to everybody on vacation. I feel like we got a lot of vacationers in town. I love that. Shout out to the rideshare drivers, getting everybody around safely as well, man. My Instagram, at Frankie Vizzle. Feel free to slide in my DMs. Let me know what you need. I got you. Got that Drake and Shebang coming up next.

0: Mornings with Tino Cochino, 93.5, 102.7, JJS, Drake, that is Shebang, and Frankie V chilling in the studio on a Monday. Meg, you got a shout out going to who?
1: Yes, to my family.
0: Oh, yeah, are they all listening in right now?
1: Yeah, of course, my kids are

0: 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That was our song, Don't Break Her Heart.
1: 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So, be honest, what do you do with $1,000 when you win it at 12 o'clock, okay? Yeah, you got options. The mature, smart thing is to put it towards your bills and your debt. Fun thing to do is to either put it towards some fun this week or maybe a full-on vacation, right? You deserve it. You've earned it. You got a little bit left in the summer, man. Put it towards that. Whatever you want to do, $1,000 will be yours again at 12. Got requested Justin Bieber, Speed Demon, coming up next.
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0: 27 is a JJS. It is Frankie V inside your lunch hour. Hopefully so far your Monday's been great, man. Denise, what are you doing right now? You said you're working from home doing what?
1: I'm just sitting on my couch listening to you guys.
0: Working from home, sitting on the couch. I love it. How are we doing?
1: Oh, you're doing great. Always.
0: Thank you very much for saying so. I love that. Working from home, sitting on the couch in my pajamas. Life is good. Drake, Too Hard for the Radio coming up next. If it's something you need, as you're heading out to grab some food, now slide in my DMs. @FrankieVez, I got you next.

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1: Broke business, I cannot be your man. 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Damn, alley hoop me bands, I'm a slam. 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

1027 JJS Bieber, Yukon. He is possibly going on tour. There's a lot of rumors out there on socials that he's going to announce the tour real soon. We'll see. Others are saying maybe he's going to do

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0: 1027 is a JJS. It is Frankie V, my guy. Ryan, you want to give a special shout-out to who?
1: Let me give a shout-out to myself.
0: Shout yourself. You burned that. You deserve it. And sometimes it feels good to give yourself a shout-out.
1: Yeah, it does.
0: All right, well, thank you. There you go, Ryan. Enjoy that shout-out. $1,000 cash. Let's get you paid again at 1 o'clock, man. $1,000 shorts at 1 as we continue to roll nonstop through this workday.

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93.5, 102.7, JJS Mornings with Tino Cochino. Where's my camp counselors at? Working hard right now. My camp counselors listening in. Shout out to you, seriously, for making sure everybody's having a good time this summer. Stuff some kids going to like basketball camps and baseball camps and whatnot, man. I love seeing that on socials. Speaking of socials, my Instagram, @FrankieBizzle. Holler if you need something. New track by Flo coming up next.

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1: 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It is Frankie V. Chilling, man. You're good. Hanging, relaxing. Have you done it yet? Have you downloaded our very own iHeartRadio app? It's

0: is to just be listening in and locked in wherever you're going. When you download the app, you can listen to us on your phone. So get that done right quick. Hang tight. Got another $1,000 hookup at 2. Got that Kehlani and Usher track, Shoulda Never, coming up next.
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0: The number one hit music station, JJS. Ariana Grande, Hate That I Made You Love Me. She had 3 shows in Boston over the weekend. I was following it on social media, man. She absolutely crushes it every time she's performing, man. Frankie B on Instagram, at Frankie Bizzle. Thank you for logging us in. I do appreciate you keeping us extra loud. Got Justin Bieber, UConn on the way. Chris Brown and Bryson Tiller at Depends coming up. Plus, $1,000 for you at 2.
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You got Frankie V. Set that alarm and don't hit snooze, because Tino Cucina Mornings is how Roanoke and Lynchburg wake up. 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
1: Probably a Hot Pocket. I don't know.
0: 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I used to live off of Hot Pockets. 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
1: Hey, Jill. 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

0: Some bucks for you at 3. 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
18: 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Yeah, right. 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

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I'm Ryan O'Brien. I'm going to drop Flo, Don't Break Her Heart, in 3 minutes. Here's Bruno Mars. 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

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I'm Ryan O'Brien. Find me on your social. Slide in my DMs. We can chat it up. Give me a song request, a shout out. I got you. Ariana Grande now. Hate That I Made You Love Me.

0: Wake up at Tino Cochino mornings on JJS, number one hit music station. Something in the Mountains is coming to Elmwood Park August 8th. 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

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Bruno Mars with I Just Might. 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Keeping it going. Come on.

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Rain Dance right there. Dave and Tens. I like that one. I just DJ'd for Dave not too long ago. Find me up on the gram. Check out some of the stuff I do when I'm not on air. Go hit that follow for your boy.

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0: 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Obvious Chris Brown right there. Him and Usher have been on tour, man. Have you seen some of the clips? Ooh, man, ladies are super excited about this tour. And if you're a single guy, I would highly recommend you go into that show because not everybody's going to go home with Chris Brown and Usher. So just keep that in the back of your head, all right? I'll be right back.
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It's your boy DJ Pub Dog. You've tuned in to 93.5 1027 JJS from the number one hit music station. 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

0: 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Risk It All, Bruno Mars. I'm DJ Pup Dog holding it down. Thank you so much for hanging out with us. Check out his full album. A lot of good albums out right now. You can check that album out on that iHeartRadio app, or let me know some of your favorite ones so I can play it for you. It's at DJ Pup Dog. Throwing it back right now. Let's go.
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0: Morning, Zutino Cucino. 93.5 1027 JJS. That is Folded from Kehlani right there. What did she say about that song?
1: This is my final farewell Folded performance. It's not like I'm never singing the song again, but this is like my last, like, hoorah, big Folded moment, and then we need to sing a new song. You know what I'm saying?
0: She said, I'm not doing that song at award shows anymore. I'm not even mad at her, but if you're going to go check her out on tour, she will do it there.
1: I'm friends with

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1: 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Don't go anywhere. I'll be right back.
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935-1027 JJS. What up, man? I'm DJ Pub Dog. Whether you're on the road, whether you're at work, whether you're in class, text us up 77962 JJS, and we'll throw on whatever you want to hear. 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
1: It's the Bootleg Kev Show holding it down, man. We got the Daily Hate coming up. If you got something you want to hate on, leave us a voicemail, 877-817-2888. Tap in with us, man. Tell us what's got you pissed off, annoyed, all that on this Monday. James, anything you want to hate on?
2: I'm hating on that streamer, Cavicular, because he got beat up by an old man during the citizen's arrest. You lost all the aura. You done took all the steroids, muscles, and all that. You let some 50-year-old man pin you down.
1: Speaking of 50-year-old men, they're going to be pinning down a lot of other men this year. Shout out to LeBron James going to the Sixers. Not hating on that.
2: Hold on, what?
1: We got the Daily Hate coming up next. Get your calls in.
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